know the genes that are responsible for the browning of the banana fruit. So we have modified these genes, and therefore now our non-browning bananas, that you can cut them and they will remain fresh and yellow for much longer.

we are saving the future of the banana. We bring innovation and we use advanced genetic technologies to improve tropic species. When I started, it was three of us. Today we are over 150 people. So our customers are the growers, they are the farmers, they are based in the tropical regions.

But we know they're coming, and whether we get a lot of rain or not, we know that these big waves are going to arrive, and we're already riding on top of higher temporary sea level. So it's about as certain as any sort of oceanographic prediction can be that it's going to be an epic winter.

it's important to remember that erosion on our coastline has been going on for thousands of years. It's a natural process. The problem is really that we've built stuff in the way and on the beaches and in these hazardous areas, and that's caused the problem.